0: Before you go, there's something I want you to have.
1: Oh, it's beautiful. But wait a minute, isn't this...
0: Yeah, yes it is.
1: But I thought the old lady dropped it into the ocean in the air.
0: Well, baby, I went down and got it.

0: Wir lieben Hannover. Radio Hannover. Die Stimme der Stadt.
1: Sorry, listen, I'm gonna be late tonight, so don't stay up and wait for me, okay?
2: Where are you?

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The music is moving, the music is moving, the music is moving, keeps me going on. Keeps me going on.

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Yeah, that is house music. That's what it do. That's how it makes you feel. Feeling like so real, so deal. You pick up a meal, so free. That is house music. That is house music. Coming down from New York, Tokyo, Japan, Beijing. That is house music. That is house music. Paris, London, Glasgow.

0: 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House music, it's the time. And you feel so good. With your homies, your friends, and the booze. Yeah, it's house.
1: It's a spiritual thing.
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1: A bar.
0: From deep down in the studio, we make these tracks on the stereo.